Happy, yeah. Been this way so long, it feels like something's off when I'm not depressed. I got some issues that I won't address. I got some baggage I ain't open yet. I got some demons I should put to rest. I got some traumas that I can't forget. I got some phone calls I've been avoiding. Some family members I don't really connect with. Some things I said. I

0: bomba.
1: The hottest mix show live from Mexico City, hosted by
0: Gorka. La bomba.

0: right, to right. My little my baby. Much pretty, much dirty. Mamacita, I know you miss me.
1: Ponte, Exa FM 91.9.